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In the night on the pale moon skies, with every smile you set me free. Like whisper love and symphony, you lift me up beyond the light.

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1: 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I wait for you.

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2: 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Only

to the top, I've been out of shape, thinking out the box, I'm an astronaut. I blasted off the planet, rock that caused catastrophe, and it matters more because I had it. Now I had, I thought about wreaking havoc on an opposition, kind of shocking, they want a static with precision. I'm automatic, quarterback, I ain't talking, sack and pack it up, I don't panic.